British music. British music at its best. On BFBS, Best of British.

says, it's not you, it's me. 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She smiles, but her heart's already out there.

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That's how it is with me. But you know I'll always come back. And then she kisses me. And somewhere I hear a door slam. So I say, fine.

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from the land where we ask, how are you? But don't really care about the answer. 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

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After its best. 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

If you're new to Britain, sorry about the weather. To make up for it, we've lined up another song that makes Britain great on BFBS, Best of British. I want

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Led Zeppelin, The Who, Fleetwood Mac, The Beatles, all British greats. Steps, S Club 7, another level. Well, they're British, aren't they? 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

0: Britain has made the following contributions to music. Steps, Hearsay, Bucks Fizz, A1. We just want to say sorry. To make up for it, we give you the best of British from BFBS.
1: Walking in the pouring rain, walking with Jesus and Jane. Jane was in a turtleneck, I was much happier.

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Victorious.

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1: 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It's what every family needs. 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

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It's full of great traditions, like losing at cricket, apologising, and describing the weather. But what about the music? 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

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Well, how about this? Another Blighty Belter from BFBS Best of British.

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Much cooler than you think.

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What a country. Celebrating Britain's best. 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

Our best export is politeness. 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Thank you so much for listening. No, really, thank

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British music at its best. 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

As a nation, what are we great at? Efficient railways? No. Dry, warm summers? God, no. Incredible cuisine? You're joking. But when it comes to music, we rule the world. So enjoy BFBS, Best of British.

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Enjoy it.

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Led Zeppelin, The Who, Fleetwood Mac, The Beatles, all British greats. Steps, S Club 7, Another Level. Well, they're British, aren't they? 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

0: 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It's like winning the egg and spoon race at your kids' school sports day. 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

As British as a cucumber sarnie, with Helen Mirren on a couch. The best of British on BFBS.

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Well, how about this? Another Blighty Belter from BFBS Best of British.